0: bit of slap and tickle over.
1: I'll slap and tickle you in a minute.
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1: Cool, you don't need a shave.
0: Yeah, I know, it looks marvellous here.
1: Can't pass that for too long, though. Only 5 minutes, I've got to go.
0: Yeah, all right then, yeah. Yeah, all right. No, it's all right.

0: Yeah, baby!
1: Hello, Austin.
0: Hey, Basil, how are you?
1: We need your help. Someone is seducing our top agents. As you can see, she's a master of disguise.
0: Oh, ew.
1: But, Austin, whatever you do, don't fall in love. 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
0: Well then, Basil, this looks like a case for double... 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

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He kicked like a mule and he bit like a crocodile. 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And I know I wouldn't be there to help you along. So I give you that name and I said goodbye. I knew you'd have to get tough or die. And it's that name that helped to make you strong. Yeah. 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But you ought to thank me before I die for the gravel in your guts and the spit in your eye, 'cause I'm the son of a bitch that named you Sue. 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What could I do?

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Yeah.

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3: Here we go then, it's Wednesday's show, it's midweek, the 6th of May 2026. Coming up, Nelly Furtado, Nickelback and Piano Man. We'll do today's celebrity birthdays and some conversation starter answers. First though, music, keep on jumping.

0: It's midweek, it's Wednesday the 6th of May 2026, and coming up for you on the show a bit later on, excuses for being grumpy, drink disasters coming up for you as well. On this day in history, the Brainbuster Amazing Facts of the Day, and also we'll answer yesterday's conversation starter. What is the most high-stakes disaster you've narrowly avoided through pure dumb luck? Right, let's have a look at today's celebrity birthdays. George Clooney is 65 today. Royal Archie of Sussex is 7. Also celebrating rapper Meek Mill, who's 39. Naomi Scott, the actress, is 33. Tony Blair is 73 today. Bob Seger is 81. And Sigmund Freud was born on this day back in 1856. So you can work out his age for yourself. Today is International No Diet Day. It's National Beverage Day, National Nurses Day, National Tourist Appreciation Day. It's No Homework Day today. It's every student's favourite holiday, that one. It's National Skilled Trades Day. It's National Beverage Day. We've mentioned that one already. Why is it on there twice? It's World Carnivorous Plant Day. And also, it's the Great American Grump Out. It's a 24-hour challenge to stop being grumpy and stay positive. And to celebrate this a little bit later on, we're going to give you some excuses for being grumpy.
1: Paul Baker.

What is the most high-stakes disaster you've narrowly avoided through pure dumb luck? Lucy drops her phone into a gap between the train and the platform. It landed perfectly on a tiny ledge instead of the tracks, and a staff member fished it out with a hook for her. That was lucky. That was very lucky. Jack once drove for 50 miles on the motorway before realising his coffee cup was still sitting on the roof of his car and it hadn't moved an inch. I'm not sure I believe that one. There is no way 50 miles on the motorway your coffee cup would still be there. But nice try, Jack. Thank you very much. Sophie realised her passport had expired only 4 hours before an international flight. The airline delayed the flight by 24 hours due to a technical fault, giving her just enough time to get an emergency renewal. That was lucky, Sophie. That was lucky. And Daniel accidentally walked onto stage during a live theatre performance thinking it was the way to the toilet. The audience thought he was a background extra. Some of these, I'm not sure I believe them, but we'll go with them because you've sent them in. So thank you very much for that. More of those coming up for you in the next hour. But stick it with us because it's Wednesday and the Brainbusters on the way next.

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5: Got a midweek brainbuster on the way for you very, very soon. There's music coming up as well from Wham, Nancy Griffiths, The Police and Paper Lace. First though, Fats and Small, his turnaround.

0: time now for your Brain Buster for Wednesday. If you're celebrating National Beverage Day today, and I'm pretty sure you probably will be, what is statistically the most consumed beverage in the world after water? What is the most consumed? The most consumed anywhere in the world after water, the most consumed beverage. What do you think it is? Answers next.
1: Paul Baker.

0: 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The answer is tea.
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11: On the way for you next, we'll have some amazing facts for Wednesday, OMC, Perfecto All-Stars, and right now, here's Pepsi and Shirley.

0: On the way in the next hour of your show for Wednesday, excuses for being grumpy, drink disasters coming up for you as well. And also, on this day in history, we'll give you a brand new conversation starter as well. And some more answers to the current one which's running. What is the most high-stakes disaster you've narrowly avoided through pure dumb luck? I'm not sure I believe some of these answers that are coming in, but I'm liking them. I am liking them. Right, let's have some amazing facts of the day. The Eiffel Tower officially opened to the public on this day back in 1889, but the lifts weren't working, so visitors had to climb 1,710 steps. Roger Bannister trained for his sub-4-minute mile for only 45 minutes a day during his lunch breaks at medical school. Pigeons can recognise themselves in mirrors, and they are one of the few bird species that can do so. The word thesaurus comes from a Greek word, meaning treasure chest. The first one was published on this day. Whoa, on this day, back in 1852.
1: Paul Baker.

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5: Our number two of Wednesday's show is on. It's the 6th of May. This is Paul Baker, Opus 3, Stevie Wonder and Mock Turtles all coming up. Here's Oliver Cheatham first, though. Get Down Saturday nights.

0: It is the 6th of May, 2026. Let's look at events on this day in history, some of which we've already mentioned. Roger Bannister broke the four-minute mile on this day in Oxford, 1954. The Eiffel Tower officially opened to the public on this day in 1889. In 2004, the series finale of Friends aired on NBC in the US, watched by 52.5 million people. In 2023, on this day, it was the coronation of King Charles III and Queen Camilla at Westminster Abbey. And John Steinbeck is awarded the Pulitzer Prize for The Grapes of Wrath on this day back in 1940. On the way in a second, more conversation starter answers.
1: Paul Baker.

0: So, what is the most high-stakes disaster you've narrowly avoided through pure dumb luck? James once sent a scathing email about his manager to the manager himself, but the office Wi-Fi cut out at exactly the second he sent the email, and it stayed in his outbox unsent, where he quickly deleted it. That one is believable. That one is believable. What else have we got? Emma left a burning candle in her bedroom and went to work. Came home 8 hours later to find it had burned out perfectly on a glass tray, centimetres from a pile of laundry. Emma, sort it out. Chloe accidentally liked an Instagram photo from 3 years ago of someone she was secretly snooping on. Her phone crashed immediately and the notification was never sent. But that doesn't mean they didn't see it at the other end. And for Harry, leaning against the balcony railing that gave way, but his belt loop caught onto a decorative metal hook, holding him in place until his friends grabbed him. That could be believable, but scary, scary. Right on the way in just a second. Excuses for being grumpy on the American Grump Out Day.
1: Paul Baker.

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5: Wednesday show continues. This is Paul Baker. Excuses for being grumpy on the way and drink disasters coming up. Two, we'll have music from Weezer, Natasha Bedingfield, No Doubt, and the Nightcrawlers. First, though, his new edition.

Here are some excuses for being grumpy. I'm not grumpy, I'm just enthusiastically observant of everything that's wrong. My coffee hasn't kicked in yet, please treat me as a work in progress. I tried to be positive, but my facial muscles went on strike. I'm smiling on the inside, it's a very deep, dark inside. Is it over yet? Can I go back to sighing loudly at the printer? These are excuses for being grumpy. I've been nice for 23 hours. The last hour is going to be a struggle. I found a penny today, so I'm 1% less annoyed than yesterday. I'm practicing my serene face. 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I'm only grumpy because the weekend is still 3 days away. 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

0: We are nearly done for Wednesday's show. Thank you very much for listening. Back with you again tomorrow. Let's have a brand new conversation starter for you. What is the most uncomfortable thing you've done just to avoid being rude? The most uncomfortable thing you've done just to avoid being rude. Get involved at Paul Baker DJ on the socials. Your answer's on the radio tomorrow. Thanks for listening. Couple more songs to go and enjoy what's left of your Wednesday.
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0: 1972, a crack commando unit was sent to prison by a military court for a crime they didn't commit. These men promptly escaped from a maximum security stockade to the Los Angeles underground. Today, still wanted by the government, they survive as soldiers of fortune. If you have a problem, if no one else can help, and if you can find them, maybe you can hire
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2: Hey guys, well, at least we made it to the middle of the week. It's Wednesday. Of course, for the next 3 hours, this is wise. The rules are, there are no rules. Jeff Moon, and welcome along. And is on the way today is Elenium. David Guetta.

0: Herman with us over there in Cape Town in South Africa. Herman, good evening. Good morning to Len and Pat with us over in Madisonville, Tennessee. Jenny with us in Macclesfield. Hi, Jen. Harry in New Mills, how are you today? Tina with us in Preston. Hi, Tina. Lovely Penny in Blackpool. Hello. And of course, the lovely Sue Blackmore with us over there in Ballyclare. Hey, Sue, good afternoon. Good morning to Fran in Florida. Pete already lives in the KFM radio chat room. I need to welcome you in, guys. Come on in, say hello.
1: Work.
0: And good morning to Deathly with us over in Laredo.

Travolta and low-rise jeans. And what do you know, Len and Pat join us in the KFM Radio chat room already today. Pat, hello, good morning, welcome back. It's Harry Styles. Number one on the worldwide airplay chart until last Sunday.

0: guys, wherever you are around the world, if you just joined us, afternoon, welcome along. Say thanks to Paul for the last couple of hours. Great show, buddy. We are about to do the Retro Hour for a Wednesday. Gonna say welcome back as well to the lovely Claire with us in County Durham. Hi Claire, good afternoon.
1: It's about to go down. 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
1: And tune in to the Retro Hour for a Wednesday. And play this one especially for Claire. To Alexander O'Neill.

And so whatever you do, if there is something you want to hear on the show today, music-wise, get in touch, let me know. And as always, of course, text me, WhatsApp me here in the studio. Hit me up on the socials. Come and join the gang live in the KFM radio chat room and say hello. Coming up especially for Lynette. This is Alicia Bridges. Misspent nights at the County Club in Stockport.

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0: Requesting for Melody, Wendy over in Wilmslow.
1: Everybody,
0: Wendy. I said, could she have some Lisa Stansfield, please?

Kenny with us over in Dublin again today. Kenny, good afternoon. Let's go for a Wednesday team and play those records. Never seem to hear anywhere else on the radio anymore. And of course, you're never going to know what's coming next until it hits. Because the rules are, there are no rules. You know the intro.

0: Siegel and Bling Bling. Good morning to lovely Debs over in Beverly, Massachusetts. Just joined to the chat room again today as well. Deb. That's the Easy Beat Pete's record of the day for today. Off the beat, Pete.
1: It's Easy Beat Pete's record of the day.
2: Drop the beat.
0: And Pete's record of the day today. It is all the way back to the 1980s. It's Tears for Fears.

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0: 18 times today, two in a row around one. Today's selection coming in from Lily in Macclesfield. Hey, Lil. Here you go, your selection. Today's two in a row around one with the one and only Diana Ross.
1: It's a double shot. Cause one song just won't do.

one-on-one with the lady herself, Diana Ross. And as always, team, if you want to make a selection for our two in a row, round one, drop me a line, send me a message to let me know. The name of the artist, the names of the songs. And we can get it together, put it live on air, especially for you. KFM Radio for a Wednesday afternoon here in the UK. Take that.

Justin from Take That with You're a Superstar. And I want to let you know. And guys, you know, there are not many things in life that are definite. And I'm yours. This is definitely KB.

UK and 3-in-1. Today we play for the very, very first time yesterday. Got a really, really good feedback from listeners out there. And here he comes again. The brand new single from Keith Urban.

0: wise, like we say, if there is something you want to hear on the show today,
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0: Wise.
1: What are you doing here for?
0: Get in touch, let me know. The telephone lines are open all the way through till 2:30. Madonna and Sabrina Carpenter.

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Giving a little bit of a secret, team. DJ Skillmaster has a brand new forthcoming album coming soon, and all the songs on it got some of the 50s, 60s feel like this one. We will keep you posted and let you know just when it's coming.

number one that's brand new in this week. We've gone global. G-A-W-N. G-L-O-B-E-L. Gone global. It's called Severance.

Today's midday mashup for a Wednesday. Coming up right after this. Former regular of the week from a couple of weeks back. This is Accents. Sierra. Misha Miller.

0: The mix you're about to hear is a true mix. 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

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No way it works, you can play a record that you've never seen on the radio before. You give it marks out of 10 and you decide whether or not it makes our playlist next week. Of course, if you want to take part, you need to be with us in the chat room here at KFM Radio, from Facebook, WhatsApp or Messenger, so you can submit your marks out of 10. Coming up right on top of the hour at 2. Right now, here come the Hit Machine. You can't stay 17 forever.

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1: Oh, yeah.
0: Right after this from Tori Lee.

Oh guys, if you're with us in the chat room here at KFM Radio, you're on Facebook, WhatsApp or Messenger, and can we please, you're marked out of 10 for the next tune this afternoon. Welcome back to Deathly.

in today with a 6. Thank you, Pete. Penny from Blackpool with a 9. Thank you, Penny. Billy in West Lothian gives this a 7 today. Thank you, Billy.

0: from Lazy in Mechanicsville. Thank you, Lazy. And in Philadelphia with a 7 today. Thank you, Marianne. And a 9 from Julie in Kidderminster. Thank you, Julie. It's the brand new song from Alabaster Queen. It's called Rescue Me. Ken in Belgium gives it a 10. Thank you, Jan. And an 8 from Mandy in Offerton. Thank you, Mandy. Jan in Preston in today with a 9. Thank you, Jan.
1: Sleep, I'm ready to resurrect.
0: It's an 8 from Andy in Bramall. Thank you, Andy. Emma in Newquay with a 7. Thank you, Emma. Katie in Glossop in with a 9. Thank you, Katie.

0: Amanda in Plymouth gives it a 10. Thank you, Amanda. Teachers, thank you for your marks. And of course, James Oshuri. Thanks. Same time tomorrow.
1: It's the Jukebox Jury Challenge on KFM Radio.

FM Radio for a Wednesday. And if you have just recently joined us, good afternoon, welcome along. Great to have you with us. Talk intensity and around the world. La la la la la. To our final art team. Come on, me. Until 3, then of course it's Paul Baker till

Madonna and I Feel So Free. Hey guys, that request in from Marianne over in Philadelphia. For this from Earth, Wind and Fire. Joe, Marianne, enjoy.

Then it's Paul Baker till 5. An hour mix with Jeremy Martorano. DJ Beck at 6 with 2 hours of Northern Soul. 8 o'clock it's Easy Beat Peak with the Easy Beat Experience. From 10 till midnight tonight it's Pete Matthewman. The It's My Country radio show. Right, up next I'm going to commit a little bit of sacrilege. Got a brand new record we played earlier on today's show, but we're going to play it again because Debs over there in Spain missed it. Here we go, Debs, going out especially for you. The brand new single from the Aston Gray Project.

Dead Like Zed earlier on. A modern soul spin on an old classic. Nothing old about the next one today, though, team. This is the brand new single from Norwich's Nightshade UK called More Than Half. And it's going to be available on Bandcamp this week.

going to say welcome back to the lovely Claire with us over there in County Durham, who's just rejoined us today. Claire, welcome back.

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Lovely KB, don't be sad, it's over. Rolling in the roses. Rolling in the good news is, guys, rolling in the roses. The minute release is this Friday. And it will be available from all good download platforms. Don't be sad, it's over. Friday this week.

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We're at a Stockport in South Manchester. Right here in the UK.

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2: Guys, as ever, thank you so much for joining me today. And thank you for listening. Be back midday tomorrow, 7 a.m. Eastern, to do it all over again. Until then, take care. Have a great Wednesday, everyone. And hopefully we will. See you tomorrow.

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1: As I'm going to leave you today with Ricky G and NJ between Robin Hart. This is Walk Away. I'm just about to.

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1: Welcome to the show, Paul Baker, for Wednesday, the 6th of May, 2026. On the way for you very soon, Taylor Swift and Bruno Mars coming up. We've also got your birthdays for today and the answers to yesterday's conversation starter. First, though, here's Joe with End of the Beginning.
2: Paul Baker.

It's midweek, it's Wednesday the 6th of May 2026, and coming up for you on the show a bit later on, excuses for being grumpy, drink disasters coming up for you as well. On this day in history, the Brainbuster Amazing Facts of the Day, and also we'll answer yesterday's conversation starter. What is the most high-stakes disaster you've narrowly avoided through pure dumb luck? Right, let's have a look at today's celebrity birthdays. George Clooney is 65 today. Royal Archie of Sussex is 7. Also celebrating rapper Meek Mill, who's 39. Naomi Scott, the actress, is 33. Tony Blair is 73 today. Bob Seger is 81. And Sigmund Freud was born on this day back in 1856. So you can work out his age for yourself. Today is International No Diet Day. It's National Beverage Day, National Nurses Day, National Tourist Appreciation Day. It's No Homework Day today. It's every student's favourite holiday, that one. It's National Skilled Trades Day. It's National Beverage Day. We've mentioned that one already. Why is it on there twice? It's World Carnivorous Plant Day. And also, it's the Great American Grump Out. It's a 24-hour challenge to stop being grumpy and stay positive. And to celebrate this a little bit later on, we're going to give you some excuses for being grumpy.

What is the most high-stakes disaster you've narrowly avoided through pure dumb luck? Lucy dropped her phone into a gap between a train and the platform. It landed perfectly on a tiny ledge instead of the tracks, and a staff member fished it out with a hook for her. That was lucky. That was very lucky. Jack once drove for 50 miles on the motorway before realising his coffee cup was still sitting on the roof of his car and it hadn't moved an inch. I'm not sure I believe that one. There is no way 50 miles on the motorway your coffee cup would still be there. But nice try, Jack. Thank you very much. Sophie realised her passport had expired only 4 hours before an international flight. The airline delayed the flight by 24 hours due to a technical fault, giving her just enough time to get an emergency renewal. That was lucky, Sophie. That was lucky. And Daniel accidentally walked onto stage during a live theatre performance thinking it was the way to the toilet. The audience thought he was a background extra. Some of these, I'm not sure I believe them, but we'll go with them because you've sent them in. So thank you very much for that. More of those coming up for you in the next hour. But stick with us, because it's Wednesday and the Brainbusters on the way next.

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5: Paul Baker on Wednesday's show. Get ready for the Brainbuster on the way next. Sam Fender and Olivia Dean are coming up for you. Lewis Capaldi on the way as well. First though, Miles Smith and Niall Horan. Singular, not plural.

Time now for your Brain Buster for Wednesday. If you're celebrating National Beverage Day today, and I'm pretty sure you probably will be, what is statistically the most consumed beverage in the world after water? What is the most consumed? The most consumed anywhere in the world after water. The most consumed beverage. What do you think it is? Answers next.

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If you're celebrating National Beverage Day, what is statistically the most consumed beverage in the world after water? The answer is tea.

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1: Wednesday show continues. This is Paul Baker with your amazing facts of the day very, very soon. Somba coming up, Avicii as well, but first, here's Zara Larsson. This is Lush Life.
2: Paul Baker.

On the way in the next hour of your show for Wednesday, excuses for being grumpy, drink disasters coming up for you as well. And also, on this day in history, we'll give you a brand new conversation starter as well. And some more answers to the current one that's running. What is the most high-stakes disaster you've narrowly avoided through pure dumb luck? I'm not sure I believe some of these answers that are coming in, but I'm liking them. I am liking them. Right, let's have some amazing facts of the day. The Eiffel Tower officially opened to the public on this day back in 1889, but the lifts weren't working, so visitors had to climb 1,710 steps. Roger Bannister trained for his sub-4-minute mile for only 45 minutes a day during his lunch breaks at medical school. Pigeons can recognise themselves in mirrors, and they are one of the few bird species that can do so. The word thesaurus comes from a Greek word, meaning treasure chest. The first one was published on this day, back in 1852.

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So, what is the most high-stakes disaster you've narrowly avoided through pure dumb luck? James once sent a scathing email about his manager to the manager himself, but the office Wi-Fi cut out at exactly the second he sent the email, and it stayed in his outbox unsent, where he quickly deleted it. That one is believable. That one is believable. What else have we got? Emma left a burning candle in her bedroom and went to work. Came home 8 hours later to find it had burned out perfectly on a glass tray, centimetres from a pile of laundry. Emma, sort it out. Chloe accidentally liked an Instagram photo from 3 years ago of someone she was secretly snooping on. Her phone crashed immediately and the notification was never sent. But that doesn't mean they didn't see it at the other end. And for Harry, leaning against the balcony railing that gave way, but his belt loop caught onto a decorative metal hook, holding him in place until his friends grabbed him. That could be believable, but scary, scary. Right on the way in just a second. Excuses for being grumpy on the American Grump Out Day.

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5: Paul Baker for Wednesday's show on the way for you very, very soon. Excuses for being grumpy and also drink disasters as well. We got James Hype coming up, Joel Corry, and right now, Tyler with Zara.

Here are some excuses for being grumpy. I'm not grumpy, I'm just enthusiastically observant of everything that's wrong. My coffee hasn't kicked in yet, please treat me as a work in progress. I tried to be positive, but my facial muscles went on strike. I'm smiling on the inside, it's a very deep, dark inside. Is it over yet? Can I go back to sighing loudly at the printer? These are excuses for being grumpy. I've been nice for 23 hours. The last hour is going to be a struggle. I found a penny today, so I'm 1% less annoyed than yesterday. I'm practicing my serene face. It looks like I've smelled something weird. I'm only grumpy because the weekend is still 3 days away. 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

0: 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Spilling red wine on a white rug within 30 seconds of entering a house. The sneeze sip, doing both at the same time, never ends well. A paper straw turning into mush after 3 minutes. 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
1: Paul Baker.

0: 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I'm starving.
1: Well, it sounds like it's ready now. Oh, here she is.
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3: 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You can prevent it.
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10: 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Ray and Hans Zimmer coming up, BTS, and right now, his Seiku. This is Dangerous Lover.

We are nearly done for Wednesday's show. Thank you very much for listening. Back with you again tomorrow. Let's have a brand new conversation starter for you. What is the most uncomfortable thing you've done just to avoid being rude? The most uncomfortable thing you've done just to avoid being rude. 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Thanks for listening. Couple more songs to go and enjoy what's left of your Wednesday.

Though this season of her life had been cold, lonely, and tough, though she slipped back into a darkness she had hoped by now to have overcome, she had learned a beautiful lesson as she kissed her girls goodbye and thanked them for getting her out the house. That maybe

clouds, but for the first time in a long time, she believed that one day she would again feel the sun. She must be patient. She must have faith in the seeds that are planted beneath the snow. 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

0: 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This is Timbaland.
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Well, here we go. It's Wednesday night, of course. Time for 2 hours of fantastic Northern Soul with your host here, MKFM, PK the DJ. I'm going to take you right back. Whether you like it or not, fantastic music heading your way over the next 2 hours. Sit back and enjoy. And let's bring back the memories.

Yeah, superb tune there, Memory Lane there, Benny Thomas. And we've got to keep going down Memory Lane with this one from a great Johnny Nash, of course, on Groove Records. And this is I'm Leaving.

0: Yeah, there we go. Superb vocals there from Betty O'Brien. And is that the way you planned it? One more from that particular mode of music, the early sound. And this is Maryanne Fisher on Segway Records and Forevermore.
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Yeah, there we go. Absolutely wonderful, and keeping the Monsters going with that one. And Larry Clinton, She's Wanted. Like I say, the Monsters just continue with William Powell, Heartache Souvenir.

absolutely wonderful tune, it really is. And whoever came up with the idea, the trumpets at the end going burp burp burp, oh, just really makes you incredible. Can't even talk enough about that record, it's so good. Anyway, so it's the same with this one. It's Cold Soul Records and the Chandlers, and your love, it makes me lonely.

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2: And all over the world.

Sounds of Rare Breed there, and that's on MGM Records, and actually sounds fantastic in a massive hall. Perhaps all night to sound that, really. Okay, here's a good one for you. It's Van McCoy and Going Out of My Head. I am sometimes.

about that for a beat ballad. United Artists Records. Tony Bruno is more a writer than a singer, but absolute good voice he had too. He's wrote many great numbers that have appeared on the Northern scene, but absolutely brilliant that, as far as beat ballads go. We're going to change the mode a little now and I'll run up to the midsection, and this is Sylvia Robbins and Don't Let Your Eyes Get Bigger Than Your Heart. Especially for Abel.

brilliant tune there, Barbara Wilson, and Come and Go With Me. Absolutely wonderful, and a great version of it. Here we go with next one, Brenda Lee, and Time and Time Again.

Yeah, there we go. Lovely sounds of Brenda Lee there on Decca Records. And Time Again. That was Massive at one time. And Time Again. Massey and the Hangout Sisters, this was. It was first, what it was first listed as. It did came out on an acetate then, without a title. So I managed to get a copy and produce this particular record. So I know it's you probably ain't known it by other things, but this was the first one that was played on the air. Out to all the public, and he just can't put him down. And as I said, I called it Marcia and the Hangout Sisters.

You're so high and mighty, with all your highfalutin snooty friends, and your fabulous cars and diamond rings. Now, sister, let me tell you a thing or two. So

Well, here we go. This is the time I take out in the middle of the show to say a special thank you to all the regular listeners starting off in the chat room. First of all, we've got Dave Starr, Marion and Ronnie Walker, Ronnie listening in heaven, of course, Jim and Linda, Easy BP, Dr. Lee, Mags, Mike, Andy and Alvin, Dave Green, Paul and Mark Hayden, Kev Nolan, Pete Waggett, Graham Harvey, Steve Hanley, Janie, Mark Tobin, Barry and Steph, and Tracy. Getting Sean and Mandy McConnell, Dodger, Steve and Denise Connolly, Pete and Chris Singleton, Violet and Wayne, and Mickey Rooney. We've also got Steve Hay, Pete and Carol O'Neill, DJ Ray Lee, Seamus Murphy, Frosty and Layla, Ian and Angela.

Turtles, Jeff Ray, Brian Lester, Steve Ferran, Princeton, Harrogate Youth Club Soli, Steve Ferguson, Phil Sotine Brown, Graham Fole, Pete Percival and Lindsay, Coffee, Pauline and Coletta, Chase 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Carson and Dave Kerr. Still more to go. Johnny Duggan, Steve Hall, Carol Burgess, Dave Beach, Andrew J. Adams, Rebecca and Mick, Hamilton Brown, Sue Bennett, Jan Tickle, George Burgess, David Joanne Grice, Tony Just, Lee Wilde, Kerry Elliott, Frank and Sandra Swindles, Karen Hitchman, Julie Northup, 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Gary Smith, Karen Rolls, Carl Spears, Alan Horton, Dave Schofield, Tony Hyman, Jed and Mike McKay, Jed and Bev Gibbons, the Rat Pit Solis, Tony Holland and all the Mac crew, including Joy and Pete and Richard, Martin Feezy, Tina and Julie Pears, not forgetting Paul Kirby. We've got Glenn Beswick, Pete Lamb, Brian Slater, Chris Boone, Terry Paddington, Steve and Denise, Martin and Kat Smith, Dave Caffrey, Pete Roberts and all at the Twisted Beer, Sutty Edwards, Bass Sharples, record dealer Pete Smith, Rob Lloyd-Jones,

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In Wales, we have Michaela Goodyear, Shannon Nigel Watkinson, Sally Black, Vaughan Evans, Rob Lloyd-Jones, Joe Dunlop, Kevin Roberts, Miriam and Suzanne Taylor, Judy Sellers, Maureen Jones and my good friend Chunky, Sean, Smithy, Steve Leiter. In Spain, we've got Paul and George Buttery, Rod, Fabian, Rafa, Leonor, English Rose, Danica Rams, Edu, Glenn and Carl, Ferran Cortez, Abel Andres and Diego Lopez, Paul Buddy Tiddyman, Manny Mayers, all the Valencia Soul crew. In USA, we've got Lou Marshall Stanley from UpperDeckSoul45.com and Steve Yerbs, 99 Stuttgart, Michael Scapone in Italy / Belgium, Nico in Monster Germany, Martina Trucks, Tamara and Yoda Marsh in Israel, Mike and Jackie and Elaine and Gray in Turkey, John Cadwell in the Philippines, Tom DJ Locke in Vancouver, Canada, Ian Higgins, aka Henry Higgins, Diane Deb, Wayne and Pete in New Zealand, Martin, Sarah Lawton and my auntie Doris in Australia. Also in heaven, as always, listening in every week, I'm sure, is Fred Booth, Grant Rankin, Kevin Smallwood, Sammy Sutton, Frank Bird, Kev Cannon, Neil Horsman, Ray Matty Atwood, Mitch Johnson and Terry Hudson. What's coming up with KFM this week? 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On Sunday nights, we've got Wayne Kennedy's Suitcase Full of Soul and Funk between 7 and 9. 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It's Hour in the Mix, 5 till 6. It's Hour in the Mix, 5 till 6. And as you know by now, I do my show here every Wednesday, 6 till 8pm without fail. 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

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Sunday, May the 28th, for a day you'll never forget.

Yeah, brilliant there. Back to the Torch with that one, Gene Chandler. And I Can Take Care of Myself and Constellation Records. And there we go with Atco Records and another one from the same period, Valerie Egan and Fireman.

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Yeah, what voice he had, Benny Curtis there, and Precious One on That's on Resist Records. We're going to go with this one next one, The Ascots, Another Day. Does it get any better?

There you go, ABC Records, Holly St. James, and That's Not Love. Took me an age to get hold of a real copy of that, and I'm amazed by how much stick it gets off the Northern Soul crowd. Well, not all of them, but most people like me who went to Wigan and realised what that did to us over the years and still does today, they'll never fall out with that record, and I'm one of them. So if you can't get it, then I feel sorry for you, to be honest. Right, here's another one that I used to play at the Sportsman in Macclesfield some years ago, and I had it covered up by Gary Chris. I think it's this one anyway, it's one of his, so I'm thinking it's this because I can see tape around the edges, and this is Welcome Home to My.

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we go. Ernie Washington there. Now I've got to leave. I've got that Lonesome Shack. Now I've got to leave this town. But here we go, Fats Domino. And this is Working My Way Up Steady.

0: Hi, I'm Mark Lawton, a.k.a. 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
1: Yes, he certainly does, and looking at the time now, right into almost the last 5 minutes of the show, so thanks for listening in every week, Chunky, and everybody else who does. I hope you enjoyed listening to the show as much as I have, putting it all together today, and I'll see you next week, no doubt, if listening to two more hours of fantastic music. I will say, hang on, because we've got Easy Beat Pete coming up right after my show, Keeps You On Your Feet, playing some great stuff. So that's coming up straight after this. Meanwhile, I'm going to finish off with a couple of great numbers, starting with this one, the Jaybirds, and The Right Kind. Adios.

Well, hello there. Yes, it's a Wednesday. It's middle of the week, you know, and it's time for the Wednesday Easy Beat experience with me, Easy Beat Pete, for the next 2 hours. Big thank you there to PK, the DJ, keeping the faith as always, Northern Soul Revisited. PK will be back next Wednesday at the same time, 6 p.m. UK, 1 p.m. Eastern Time. Hey, you're listening to KFM Radio, coming out of Stockport, South Manchester, here in the UK. Welcome to the show tonight. A big hello to Dave, to DC, and to Debs. They're already in the chat room. We're all set and ready to go and party tonight, as always. Of course, everybody else that's already tuned, it's great to know you're out there on whatever device you're on tonight. Oh, a big hello to Marion as well. Welcome tonight. She's in the chat room, you know. Okay, well, let's get this show on the road and bring back those great times, good songs. You know, we're going to start with the usual bit of soul and Motown, as we do every Wednesday. And we're going to start with a great piece of music, Ashton Gardner and Dyke. Here we go. Enjoy the show. It's the Resurrection Shuffle. Big hello to Len and Pat and Glenn and all the team over there in the States. Welcome tonight.

a big hello to Bex, who's just joined us in the chat room tonight. Welcome to the show. Big hello also to Lisa and family, to Helen and Richard, PK and family, and Ian and family. Great to know you there. Enjoy the show. Resurrection Shuffle there to start the show, and Ashton, Gardner and Dyke. Here's a bit of Sam and Dave now and Soul Man. Very good evening to Tim Radish, who's just joined us in the chat room tonight. Welcome to the show.

Well, a very good evening to Claire up there in County Durham in the UK. Welcome tonight. Also to Lucy, Annie and Lucas. And Lucas, you get some sleep tonight. Soul Man there. And

Oh, big hello to Claire, who's now joined us in the chat room. Welcome to the show, and I think I'll send this song out to you. Stars on the Water, George Strait. Very good evening to Martin, DJ Skillmaster. Yes, he's out there. This is his new song, an Elvis cover, Angel.

0: Well, just on a message from Glenn and all the team over there in the States, and Len as well, that really enjoying the session tonight. Thank you so much. Brand new there from DJ Skillmaster. That's Angel.
1: Angel.
0: And his version of an old Elvis song, of course. Almost time to dance.
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4: Okay, let's get dancing. Here's the Gibson Brothers, Cigars and All. This is Cuba. Well, I've had a beef burger and chips for my tea, and there's plenty of cooking been going on tonight, I know, in the chat room and in the kitchen.

0: 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Cuba from the Gibson Brothers. Now I want you all in a row now for this next song, and even sit on the floor with this one. You know what's coming up? It's the Gap Band. Oops, upside your head.
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0: Still got some strawberry cheesecake. That's what it is, cheesecake. Here's Ian Van Dahl and Castles in the Sky.

Well, there's a song that I do remember very well. It was a very big 12-inch single at the time. It's quite fast, and I think it says we need, you might need an oxygen tank on the dance floor. Castles in the Sky there, and Ian Vandal.

0: course, my diva from the 70s. And, well, I was a teenager at the time. Donna Summer on the radio, and it's just about, yeah, we're going to have a bit of rock to come. Getting into the last half an hour of my show for this, for tonight, also this week.
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0: Let's rock then with Status Quo on What You're Proposing. Indeed, what are you proposing?

A big hello to the two leads tonight. Sorry, I nearly forgot you. Welcome to the show. Also, DJ Cat over there in the States. Welcome. Status Quo, that's got you rocking. What you're proposing?

Okay, well, let's slow it right down now. Back to 1979. This is Styx and Babe. Gorgeous song, this is.

0: Gorgeous song there from Styx, way back to 1979. And Babe.
1: Babe, I love you.
0: Here's my reggae choice for tonight, and not played this for a while. This is Dennis Brown. Money in my pocket. That's what we all want. Just about 21 minutes to go tonight. Hope you're all having fun and having a bit of a drink as well with me.

It says that he's only fallen over twice tonight, so that says something for the drink. He still want a white Russian get in there quick, because

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Matthew Wilder there and Break My Stride. Okay, we're getting pretty close to the end tonight. Here's the OJs, and it's a love train.

We're all on that love train, you know, and as DC just saying there, it's been a groovy talk. The OJ's there and

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3: It's the latest from Olivia Dean. This is The Hardest Part, and taking us into the Black Forest tonight.

again, you know, and I've got to finish for this week anyway. Olivia taking us into the black void. You're waiting for it, then a moment. Well, indeed, it's time to finish the show tonight, and I want a big thank you to everyone that's joined me tonight and last night as well. We've had some great fun in the chat room. I thank you all for that, and I hope you've enjoyed the music, of course. I've put together some shows for you, and I always enjoy doing that for you all. Very busy chat room again with Dave, with Bex, with DC, with Garrett, with Deathly, with Debs, with Marion. We've had Claire in there at some point, and I know Dennis and Sharon have been tuned, Claire, JC, Lennon Path, of course, and everybody else also that's been tuned tonight. It's great to know you're out there. We couldn't do the shows without you here at KFM Radio. I will, of course, return next Tuesday and Wednesday with some more Easy Beat Experience shows for you all. I hope you can join me for them. They're already in the process of being done, so I'm looking forward to that. I hope you can join me for them. Well, the other Pete's coming up straight after me, Pete Mathman with It's My Country Radio Show. If you like your country, stay tuned for that. And also, keep an eye on the schedule. We've got great shows right through the week, 24 hours. Dave's on at midday UK time, Monday to Friday. So and we got Frosty as well with his mix tomorrow at 5 p.m. UK time. Okay, well, I'm going to say good night, and you all keep smiling. Have a drink on me, and have a good rest of the week, and I hope to see you all tomorrow, if not tomorrow, next week. I'm going to finish with a song that I know DC likes this as well. This is from Floyd Kramer on The Rebound. See you all soon. Thank you again so much tonight. It's been great fun.

G'day everyone and welcome to the It's My Country Radio Show, coming to you from the IMC Country Radio Studios in Melbourne, Australia. My name's Pete Matthew and it's great to have you company. Thanks for joining me on the show that brings you country music you know and country music you should know. Opening up this week's show was 15-year-old Ashlyn Green with a song she wrote about Morgan Wallen called Mr. Wallen. Now on this week's show I've also got brand new music from IMC Promotions artists Justin Davies, Brothers of Mouse, The Charlesies, Adam Wayne, and coming up now is the brand new track for Eric Lee Bedingfield. It's called Hide and Go Cheat.

That was Aussie Katie Jane with her brand new song called Dear Anxiety. Before that, Corey Marks with Are You With Me? Priscilla Block with Goodwill to Gucci? And Dylan Scott with What He'll Never Have. All right, up now, this is the first of five songs from IMC Promotions artists. This is Justin Davies with Cloudy Thinking.

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We are three quarters of the way through the IMC Promotions artist this week. That was the UK's The Charlsies with Knock It Out of the Park. And before that, we had a double play from Brothers and Mouse with Make It Right and Country with A Little Rock and Roll. Right up now, this is the US's Adam Wayne and his brand new song called If Only Here in America.

A ton more brand new songs there. That was Jake Worthington with It Ain't the Whiskey. Jeremy and the Harlequins with A Wrong Way in the Right Lane. Craig Morgan with Country Education. And Aussie Tom Mack with A Play It By Beer. All right, up now, this is Alex Miller with Tracy Bird with their song, The Bird.

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The Turnpike Troubadours with Ruby Ann, Jesse Jennings with The Last Dance, and Casey Johns with Smoke Show. Right up now, this is Rick Trevino and his brand new song called The Ride.

The UK's The Lonesome Six with 6 o'clock train. Levi Omet with Your Troubled Mind. And Rich O'Toole with The 4th of July. All right, coming up to Mother's Day, this is the brand new song for Clancy Pye. It's called Hey Mama.

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That was Jared Deck with A Great American Breakdown, Parker McCollum with Hope That I'm Enough, and Josh Stumpf with Highway Money. And coming up now, this is Dierks Bentley, Well Well Whiskey.

Whiskey Myers with Time Bomb, Sean Cheston with Southern Shine, and Jeremy Turner with If I Didn't Have You. All right, folks, that's it for this week's show. Thanks very much for listening. Hopefully you can join me all same time, same place next week. Going to leave you now with a request this week. It's from Brad in Brisbane in Queensland, and it's a song by Matt Carson. It's called Empty As This Bottle. I'll catch you all next week.

0: Hello, this is Paul Baker. 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